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1: This week for Nashville Sunday Night, we are taking a deep dive into our archives of Nashville Sunday Night shows of the past 30 years we've been doing this concert series. We got a 2015 set from Houndmouth right now, and then at 8 p.m. we'll have a 2019 set from Neil Francis. The next 2 weeks, though, going to be bringing you live shows out at Theron Lindsley. Join us next weekend for the Cold Stairs on the 28th, and on July 5th, the Wild Feathers. Both of those are on sale at thirdandlindsley.com. So Houndmouth getting ready to put out their new album, Lordy, on July 10th. But right now we're taking it back 11 years to when they headlined Nashville Sunday Night in 2015 for us at Lightning 100.

Kettle.

0: Thank you. That's Shane Cody singing your love song back on the drum.
1: So we play. We're gonna be playing a bunch of new songs for y'all tonight.
2: Got a new record coming out next week. Next week, March 17th.

0: thank y'all so much. So Zach Abel will be singing that song for you guys.
1: It's good to be back in Nashville. This is our first sold-out show ever in Nashville. So thank you, guys.

0: That's Katie Troopin over there on the organ.
1: How about a nice big hand for Twin Limb earlier? This is actually our last night out on tour with those fine, fine individuals. And we're kind of
2: it's like
1: bittersweet because it's been so much effing fun, you know?
3: Good job, Zach. We're not allowed to curse this evening.
0: All right, thank you all for coming out to this. You could have just as easily listened on the radio. So this is nice. We're going to play something from the last record.

Thank you. 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Still doing good? It's really nice to be back here. It is warm and beautiful. It's sexy in Nashville, baby.

0: Thank you.
1: Once again, Katie Toupin there on the organ. Singing about doing bad stuff.
2: Luke, give me your beer.
3: Lend me a...
0: It's a bunch of dead air on the radio right now. We don't really banter well.
3: Well, not like, not, we can't banter for radio. It's far too many.
1: This one goes out to all the lovers out there on the airwaves. Yeah.

0: Jason Gwynn, everybody. Jason Gwynn.
1: That's Zach. Oh, this is just a girl asking about you out in the crowd.
2: He's married, sugar. Why don't you calm down?
3: To Shane. Shane and I. Been lovers for a long
2: time. My baby.
3: Yep.
2: Again, this song goes out to the dead radio air. We should. All right, we'll figure something out. We all gotta say something together in between the next song, so it'll be less weird for the radio.
4: I just have you guys tell jokes or something.

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0: Did anybody think of any jokes? Really? You have one? You're very confident. I'm gonna... what kind of bees are scary? Boobies!
1: Very nice. Sorry, she said explicit things on the radio. Get her out of here.
0: $10,000 fine.
2: $10,000. Set you up for

0: Thank you. It's a slow one.
1: Thank you. That was a new song. We're getting another new song.
2: Yes, yes.
1: We actually did our record here in Nashville. So this is a one that we wrote here in Nashville.

0: All right, thank you. You like, is the new stuff all right? You liking it all right? Thank you. We can never tell. We just have to dress up and come out with, you know, fucking confidence and stuff.
1: My mother always said I had a face for radio.
0: I got a mouth for not the radio. All right, we'll go back and play some stuff from the first record. Yo, greatest hits.
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1: Yeah.

0: Thank you very much.
1: Once again, Katie Toupin. We got two more songs up for you guys. Thank you guys so much again for this. This has been awesome. Let's make this dead air really awkward. Everyone be really quiet.
2: You're doing it wrong, man.
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4: Valiant effort.

0: right, we're going to do one more. This next one's about my cousin Greg. We're all going to sing about cousin Greg.
1: Thank you guys for being here, and thank you guys for being at home. I don't know what else to say to them.
2: He's in a grateful mood.

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2: 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That was Houndmouth, recorded live for our Nashville Sunday night concert broadcast back in 2015. 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

Thanks, everybody. This next song is the first track off of my record. It's what we got it for sale tonight. We want to thank Lightning 100 for having us here. Give a big hand for them, please. This song is called This Time.

Give it up for Ben and Nate on the horns over there. This song's about a girl in Austin.

Thanks, everybody. We're going to play the title cut off my record, Changes. It's called Changes. It's about some changes that happened in my life. Maybe people can relate.

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0: Can we do one more, Dana? Is it cool?
1: All right.
0: This is our last song, everybody. Thank you very much.

All right, everybody. It's time for me to say goodnight. Give it up for Arts Fishing Club. They're coming up next. Thanks to everybody at Lightning 100 and 3rd and Lindsley. My name's Neil Francis from Chicago.

Lightning 100 from our Nashville Sunday Night Archives. That's Neil Francis, recorded live back in 2019, headlining at Third and Lindsley. Thanks for joining us tonight for these archive shows for our Nashville Sunday Night concert broadcast. The next 2 weeks, we got some great live ones lined up for you. Next Sunday night, join us at Third and Lindsley for the Cold Stairs, headlining at 7. And the weekend after that, on July 5th, the Wild Feather is going to be playing. Both of those are on sale at thirdandlindsley.com. Have a great night, guys. I got lined up now our local artist of the week, Elizabeth Cook. She's going to be playing at the Hermitage this coming Friday. Don't miss out on that. It's Elizabeth Cook, Razor Wire Wall, and Lightning 100.

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1: 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Here's

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is my final serenade. He is a gun and he is a blade. He is a picture that I saved for too long. He is

0: Lightning 100, that is the latest from Houndmouth. They've got a new album out on July 10th, and that's where we find that song, Tiger Blood. Ray LaMontagne with Supernova, that was the Band of Heathens. And All I'm Asking, music from Hudson Freeman, getting us started on a rainy Monday morning. The song If You Know Me, Hudson Freeman, going to be opening for Jesse Wells at the Pinnacle October 16th. Grab those tickets. It is 6:15 in the 615. And yeah, it's really rainy all of a sudden. My goodness.
1: It was quite beautiful this morning. And then I could see the flashes of lightning kind of coming down and was like, I'm going to bring in everything that usually falls over on my balcony right now. So I'm glad that I did that.
0: It's a good call.
1: Yeah. So I'm not worried the whole time. But yeah, it is going to be rainy. But on a good note, glad that it waited until after Father's Day and summer solstice day so people could enjoy the outdoors. Enjoyed a nice little night swim.
0: Oh, wonderful.
1: You know? Good
0: times.
1: Yeah,
0: it was up early yesterday morning and it was very foggy, at least in my neighborhood.
1: It was pretty humid. Yeah. So it was like, what's it going to be today? So definitely stayed in bed a little bit longer than usual. and then as the sun came out, you know, the festivities could begin. But it is going to be rainy, meaning everyone be careful on the roads today.
0: Yeah, grab the umbrella if you do have to head out because, well, you'll need it for the better part of this Monday. Across greater Middle Tennessee, not just here in Nashville. That could also mean a little bit of a dicey commute, at least this morning. And we do have an accident already reported, Briley Parkway South, a crash blocking the left lane at Hyde's Ferry Pike. So use caution in that area. Just, well, everybody, if you're going to be out on the roads this morning, use caution.
1: Yeah.
0: Because, again, if even if it's not raining where you are, those streets might still be wet. You don't want to be hydroplaning. Don't want any of that this morning.
1: So many options of not great things. So let's not do that.
0: Slow the roll. Use caution this morning. It is 74 degrees right now in Nashville, and we do expect those rain showers to be with us through the day. But Lisa will give us the full weather forecast. We'll run down the list of tickets that we have to give away. It's a Monday.
1: It is a Monday. Here we are on Lightning 100.
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0: 34 degrees, and well, it's pouring down rain right now here in Marathon Village. You might not see the rain where you are now, but Lisa, they probably will before the day is out, right?
1: Oh, yeah. There is no questioning that the rain that we were expecting a little over the weekend is here. It just decided to extend it a little bit longer. High of 85, low of 65. We're going to have some storms, and it is going to be breezy, so just be cautious of that. Winds will probably move some things around. Tomorrow, we are expecting this to all clear up, however, which is going to be great so you can enjoy the rest of your week. That'll be Tuesday and Wednesday with some more scattered storms expected to come Thursday, Friday, and Saturday. We'll see, you know? Last week, we thought it, and they said, nah, just kidding. Let's save it for Monday. So either way, good to keep that in mind. High in the 90s, though, towards the end of the week, which means very humid, very hot. And again, a reminder to hydrate, hydrate, hydrate. I mean, just have a camel pack on you if you need to, some electrolytes, all the things, maybe some coconut water and carrot juice.
0: Some Brondo. Lemon.
1: Yeah.
0: Brondo, the thirst mutilator.
1: Yeah, Brondo fixes everything. If you don't know what we're talking about, watch a little movie called Idiocracy, right, for one of these rainy days. And you might be like, but we're living in the world right now.
0: Or some days you can just turn on the news and realize that's where we are, folks. 6:22 right now, between now and 10 o'clock. Lisa and I are going to give you a chance to call us here in studio. We've got tickets to give away to see Troy Doherty at the Basement East. That show is Thursday night. Friday night is the next full moon picking party out at Percy Warner Park, so we'll give you a chance to win those passes. We've got tickets for one of the six Jason Isbell and 400 unit shows. This is for night three of six, Saturday, October 17th, with Al Capone opening the show at Ryman Auditorium. And if that's not enough, we also have tickets for Judah and the Lion playing the Pinnacle on November 13th. Jason Isbell tickets just went on sale this past Friday, but we'll give you a chance to win your way into those shows. We've got music on the way this hour from, let's see, Mount Joy and Gigi Perez, okay. Black Country New Road, okay. The latest from Jose Gonzalez, after new music from Joby Riccio. Here's Love of the Song on Lightning in the Morning.

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1: Howdy.
0: So it's called Try. Some more My Morning Jacket with Wonderful The Way I Feel. Yes, you might need your jacket this morning here in the Nashville area. We've got rain showers late and then more early this morning, and then later today we'll have another round, but definitely keep the jacket / umbrella handy
1: dandy.
0: 6:36 a.m. Good Monday morning, Jay and Lisa here in studio. Let's take a walk back in time, something that we talked about here on the show. It was April of last year that we were discussing the team of scientists in the UK that had used Tyrannosaurus Rex. They used collagen harvested from the fossilized remains of the T-Rex to turn into a handbag. Yes, indeed. Remember, they had like a bluish kind of
1: it was very cool looking
0: tint to it. Very cool looking.
1: Very
0: they were expecting to sell it for somewhere between $400,000 and $650,000. I think they were hoping for about $500,000.
1: Sure.
0: Gosh. They put it up for auction.
1: Okay.
0: Do you think it went in that range, lower or higher?
1: I think lower.
0: You're right.
1: Okay.
0: It sold for only,
1: quote unquote,
0: $200,000.
1: That sounds more adjustable to me. I mean, I think the value is very high, but I think for this being a first time, you know, purse that you don't really want to take out, you know?
0: Mm-hmm.
1: I think $200,000 sounds just about right. I don't know how much a Birkin bag is. I know those are pretty expensive.
0: Like six figures expensive? Sort of.
1: I mean, I just know that there's a long waiting list. I'll look it up really quick.
0: Wow. That is still a lot of money, of course, but it seems the market for dinosaur purses perhaps a little bit softer than first expected.
1: Well, here's some comparison. So prices can begin around $9,000 for a Birkin bag and often exceed $300,000 for exotic or discontinued editions. I would consider this quite exotic.
0: One of a kind at this point.
1: One of a kind. $200,000, unfortunately, sounds like that's right in range for an exotic bag, if you will. Fascinated to see over the years how much this bag is actually going to continue to be worth. It's pretty cool. I mean, it's dinosaur skin.
0: I think
1: skin.
0: To your point, it's cool. Not quite $200,000 cool.
1: Yeah, maybe not in my pocket. Somebody's, though. I mean, hey, they own dinosaur skin.
0: Think it's waterproof?
1: I would hope so. I don't know. To who owns it? Would you like to come in and tell us about it? Bring it in. I mean, we bring in animals all the time, so what's dinosaur skin, you know? I think it'd be pretty awesome, honestly.
0: Of course. You just want to, like, see what it feels like and, like, maybe take a couple of pictures with it, shots.
1: I feel like the bag, if you haven't seen the bag, I will go ahead and repost the bag because it's very cool, very futuristic, definitely has, like, this really...
0: futuristic yet prehistoric at the same time, right?
1: Yeah. But I think as someone who grew up around dinosaurs and has seen their skin, even their poop, petrified, that I think that would be really cool to just be able to feel it. And I mean, it's a reptile, so I get that. But
0: if you had a bag like that, would you take it out on a day like this?
1: I don't think so.
0: No.
1: Not for $200,000.
0: No. Even for, say, you spent $9,000 on a bag.
1: I might.
0: You taking it out?
1: I might.
0: Yeah?
1: I might. Not gonna lie. I might. Just depends. Like, you know, it's if it. I don't want it to peel like the reflecting pool we've got in DC right now. So
0: did it peel? I thought that was they were just had algae blooms. I'll look that up.
1: I'm gonna look at all
0: the
1: things. Either way, if I'm gonna spend that type of money, I would hope that it does not disintegrate.
0: You should be able to take it out. Just about. You should be able to take it swimming with you if you want to.
1: Right, you know?
0: Mm-hmm.
1: Strap on my dinosaur bag while I go swimming over here. I could collect shells in it. You know? For $9,000 though, not $200,000. $200,000, that thing is going in some type of case. I might charge for people to come see it.
0: It would need to be big enough to live in at 200,000, I think.
1: Yeah, that'd be nice.
0: Still got the rain showers here in Greater Middle Tennessee. Still dealing with this crash blocking the left lane, Briley Parkway South at Hyde's Ferry Pike. We have another new accident reported. This is on 24 East. The left lane is blocked due to an accident at the Rocky Fork Road overpass. So again, you want to use caution this morning, folks. It might not be raining where you are right now, but count on it raining at some point later this morning. And again, we're due for another round of showers and potential storms later in the day. Quite a way to start off your Monday. So how about we play some Bangles and great tune written by Prince. And performed by the Bangles, talking about Manic Monday here on Lightning in the Morning.

0: Lightning 100. There's music from Mount Joy and Gigi Perez. Song's called In the Middle. ELO with Mr. Blue Sky. Hopefully we'll be able to really play
1: Enjoy
0: that song
1: some blue sky.
0: Later in the week. Today is not that day. A little bit of a manic Monday. We played the Bangles
1: Just
0: for
1: a
0: you.
1: Not a manic. I mean, it really is.
0: Such a great tune.
1: It really is. And it puts me in a good mood. So, winning.
0: That's what we're looking for, because we have to tell you about yet another crash out on the roadways.
1: Oh,
0: a mere 8 minutes in front of 7 o'clock. Another crash reported, this one 40 West at the Wilson-Davidson County line. It's backed up to Beckwith Road. So if you're on the in the east part of Middle Tennessee, using 40 West to come into Greater Nashville, well, it's going to be a little bit of a slow roll. And now we've got another one reported closer to downtown, also on 40 West. This is at I-24, exit 213. And this is blocking the right two lanes.
1: Ooh, not the right ones.
0: Let's exactly.
1: We see these things.
0: The right lanes. There are no correct lanes blocked ever, right? When you're trying to get from where you are to where you need to be on time. So slow on 40 West. If you're coming in again from the Mount Juliet area, you'll encounter two different accidents on your way to the downtown loop. This in addition to the earlier crash we told you about on Briley. This is Briley South at Hyde's Ferry Pike. And still dealing with that accident blocking the left lane, 24 East at Rocky Fork Road overpass. So a few things slowing folks down. Again, just slow the roll. It's rainy. It's wet. Take it slow.
1: You're going to probably be late. So just take it slow and let them know. Take it slow and let them know. That's the advice from Lisa Gill.
0: How am I supposed to follow that, Lisa? How about this?
1: Okay.
0: Jay's is about to say that it's time to call the studio to win tickets today.
1: That was really good.
0: I may go down by the bay, make some things out of hay, eat some clay. I just may. What do you say?
1: I say yay.
0: How about some full moon pick and party passes for this Friday night out at Percy Warner Park? We'll take caller number 5 to
1: Woo-hoo!
0: The Lightning 100 studio and give away these full moon pick and party passes. Be caller number 5 right now, 615-777-5100.
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0: Lightning 100. That'll improve the mood on a rainy Monday morning. Brand new music from the Rolling Stones. That's In the Stars. New album, Foreign Tongues, out July 10th. Do the point at you, point at you, point at you. Dry erase. The classic Mick Jagger move. We heard Jesse Balin, Local Lightning, and the song Holiday.
1: Really heard, love that song.
0: Yeah. Jesse's so good. So good. The Black Keys. Pretty good, too.
1: Pretty good, too.
0: Heard Man on a Mission from No Rain, No Flowers. August 6th and 7th, we will see the Black Keys and Eddie Ninevolt out at the Pinnacle here in Nashville. Local Lightning from the Features getting us here into the 7 o'clock hour, just about 7:15. And yes, good Monday morning, everyone.
1: Good Monday morning.
0: We hope you're having a good Monday morning. If you're out on the roadways, well, that might be tempered a little bit by some slowing right now out on the road. Should we jump right into this, Lisa?
1: Yes, I think we should.
0: We should probably let you know that traffic report is brought to you by our friends at Drifter's Barbecue as well.
1: We love Drifter's Barbecue. Not only do they have a covered patio, but they also have great food, fun for the whole family, including your kids and your dogs. That was a whole... all the furry things. And just all around good times. So we want you to check them out at driftersnashville.com. They have great bluegrass, tons of specials throughout the week, including trivia and bingo. So don't forget to head on over to check out

0: letting us know about this accident on I-40, really slowing things down. He said there might only be one lane open right now on 40 West, really slow in the Mount Juliet area, already backed up to the Lebanon area. He said it's backed up to exit 226, so slow rolling as you make your way towards the airport from the Mount Juliet area. As we get closer to Nashville, a crash blocking the right lane, 24 East at US 70, that's Murfreesboro Pike. That's slowing some folks down. We are still dealing with this crash that we told you right from jump, right after 6 o'clock on Briley Parkway. You want to make sure you use caution there. Also a crash on Ashland City Highway East at Briley. That's a new one. We have a crash blocking the left shoulder, 65 South at 440 down on the south side. And we're also still working the crash 24 East at the Rocky Fork Road overpass. That crash was blocking the left lane, now blocking the left shoulder. Of course, at some point, crews will be on the scene trying to get that from the left shoulder to the right shoulder, so that might result in a brief closure of 24 as they try to get those vehicles involved in that earlier crash off the roadway completely.
1: Just sounds like everyone should stay home.
0: Well, honestly, if you've got the option, might not be a bad call on this Monday morning. Lisa and I are... We made it in, thankfully.
1: Made it
0: here safe and on time, and we will be here through 10 o'clock.
1: That's right.
0: Keeping you updated if you do have to make your way out. We should also say congratulations to Jeffrey, who was caller number 5, won the Full Moon Woo-hoo! Pick and Party passes. Next event is happening this Friday out at Percy Warner Park. We still have tickets for Troy Doherty at the Basement East. That show is on a Thursday night. Tickets for Jason Isbell and the 400 unit as part of the annual Ryman residency in October. Give you a chance to win tickets for October 17th and tickets to see Judah and the Lion at the Pinnacle on November 13th. So yes, still plenty to get to. This morning, I saw a story here about, Volvo is from Sweden. Of course, Volvo, some of the safest cars. And they've instituted a new crash test dummy.
1: Oh boy, what's it look
0: that
1: like?
0: That we will chat about
1: just a moment.
0: Stay tuned, and you'll find out in just a few after we listen to music from Kurt Vile.
1: Okay.
0: Alan Stone.
1: Love.
0: The Wild Feathers are going to be headlining Nashville Sunday night on July 5th. 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

0: Lightning 100, that's music from the Wild Feathers, Stand By You. And we are so excited that the Wild Feathers will be headlining at 3rd and Lindsley on July 5th for Lightning 100's Nashville Sunday night. Grab those tickets while you can. 3rdandlindsley.com. Going to be great to see the Wild Feathers play live and to hear them play live.
1: Miss those guys. I haven't seen them in a while. You know,
0: same.
1: They made families. Yeah.
0: They kind of got on with life and stuff. And then,
1: yeah.
0: Where'd you guys go?
1: I mean, that's why they're the Wild Feathers. They got them wild feathers, man. They're just out there. So, yeah, super excited about that. Maybe they'll come in and say hi to us, Jay.
0: Be a lot cooler if they
1: That'd
0: did,
1: be pretty
0: huh?
1: Pretty cool.
0: Yep.
1: Yeah.
0: Local Lightning from the weeks before that with Coming Down. Also heard Alan Stone and Perfect World and Kurt Vile's latest, A Chance to Bleed, from the new album, which is out now, Philadelphia's Been Good to Me. 7:35, good Monday morning. And, well, if you haven't looked outside yet, make sure you grab an umbrella before you head out, if you do have to be out.
1: A rain jacket.
0: On this Monday, yeah.
1: What a slicker.
0: Want to stay dry, your wellies?
1: Your wellies.
0: Right?
1: Get it all ready.
0: So we have seen many things over the years that we've been hosting the show out on the roads. We've had, you know, chickens. There was a crash that involved a semi that was hauling chickens. And we,
1: casual,
0: of course, we reported on the zebra that was on the loose. We don't really have to worry about seeing a moose here in Middle Tennessee. At least I don't think so.
1: Listen, we've gotten a zebra, so who knows?
0: Exactly.
1: This,
0: this is more for the northern U.S. into Canada.
1: Makes sense. And
0: as I mentioned,
1: the caribou.
0: Sweden, yes, where Volvo is based. And it says here that moose population density is about 3.5 times greater in Sweden than, say, Alaska, where there are a lot of moose. But 3.5 times as many. Yeah, right? Mooses? This translates to lots of crashes, and the Swedish government statistics estimate that there are around 5,000 moose collisions in Sweden every year. So Volvo, with their reputation of being the safest vehicle, well, they're coming up with new ways. You see where I'm going with this. They have a new crash test dummy, sometimes referred to as
1: the moose,
0: a moose mannequin. 793 pounds, or roughly the average size of a smaller adult moose. In addition to the physical dummy, the moose also has a digital twin, which engineers use to conduct computer simulation models. It's not exactly the spitting image of the real thing, though. The images and videos shared with Popular Science, the moose dummy is missing its iconic head. I think it's more to figure
1: out the body.
0: It's about to figure out the effects of a crash impact, more so with the vehicle when you hit a moose.
1: It's interesting that they decided to remove the head, because I feel like that would be part of the physics of movement.
0: It says the head and the antlers are not part of the current test design. The purpose of the dummy is to serve as an impactor and to reproduce the most safety critical aspects of a vehicle to large animal crash, where the front of the vehicle first strikes the animal's relatively light and slender legs, followed by the heavier, higher position torso impacting the windshield, A-pillars, and roof structure. So it's all about the collision, that impact.
1: Mm-hmm.
0: I mean, yeah, you figure, especially some of those,
1: some bullwinkles.
0: Exactly.
1: That situation. I mean, I've seen some videos where, like, the moose be charging, you know? I mean, even something as simple as deer or kangaroo out in Australia, you know? I mean, they still got a head, and they know how to use it. So I hung out with a camel once. and I was very shocked by how strong their neck was. I mean, I knew, but like, this was a baby-ish camel.
0: Mm-hmm.
1: It started getting a little terrifying. Like, I mean, I was there, we're hanging out, and it just kind of had some attitude, and it wrapped its neck basically kind of around me and near me and had a lot of force. So I get what they're doing, but I feel like eventually that head needs to come on to consider some situations, like even the glass impact and the
0: right
1: top carrier impact, and you know,
0: that
1: if you're not hitting it on the side, you're hitting it forward.
0: Right, and it probably has a lot to do with the speed that the vehicle's going upon impact. It does say that so far the design decisions have led to measurable safety improvements, so they're able to kind of redesign the front of the car, the hood, and the windshield. And it says an independent 2018 analysis from Car and Driver compared Volvo models between 1999 and 2006 with those made between 2007 and 2015 and found the newer models had a 36% reduction in windshield deformation following collisions. So they are making progress as far as seeing the results of the tests and then kind of redesigning it, tweaking it a little bit so that it essentially you want to design it so that the vehicle takes all of the impact.
1: Okay. I mean, they are smart, so I'm sure they know what they're doing. I'm just curious.
0: And you figure if you do all of this with the Moose, then you think something smaller, it's you know, yeah, when you're starting with as much of a moose.
1: Terrible, yeah.
0: If you hit even the biggest deer you've ever seen, it's still not going to be.
1: Or a kangaroo.
0: Yeah. Still not going to be nearly as big as the average sized moose. So just maybe something to keep in mind if you're maybe looking to buy a Volvo anytime soon.
1: I do enjoy a Volvo. They're good cars. Good job on you if you own one. If you're a Volvo car owner, you know, give us a tag. Show us your car, how proud you are. Maybe there's a Lightning 100 bumper sticker on it. I don't know.
0: That'd be even cooler.
1: We love a tag. Mm-hmm. Tag Lightning in the morning and or Lightning 100. Let us know you're out there.
0: Let us see it. Post it at Lightning in the Morning over on Instagram. Folks, with this rain, we are dealing with a whole bunch of crashes across greater Middle Tennessee. A new accident reported. Thankfully, it is off to the shoulder, and hopefully no one's injured in this crash. But if you're coming in 40 eastbound over on the west side of Middle Tennessee, 40 east at Old Hickory Boulevard, that crash has been moved to the right shoulder, but still some slow traffic behind it. We've got a report of a crash on Old Hickory Boulevard down in Brentwood. Old Hickory Boulevard West, right at I-65, dealing with that crash. Still dealing with the left lane blocked on 24 East due to an earlier crash at the Rocky Fork Road overpass. Say that twice fast. I can't say it once correctly. This one that is really slowing folks down just east of the airport on 40 West. This crash is blocking the left three lanes now. I think this is the one that Scott called the studio to tell us about. We want to make sure. It says right now,
1: thank
0: expect
1: you, Scott.
0: Delays of up to 2 hours on 40 West. Again, this is at the Wilson-Davidson County line. It's already backed up to State Route 109, which is exit 232. It was at 226 when Scott called us to tell us that it was very slow in that area. So still,
1: thanks, Scott.
0: Still very slow there. Also a crash blocking the right lane, 24 East at Murfreesboro Pike. Oy.
1: Oy.
0: Take it slow out there, folks, and just know that...
1: Take a breath, Jay. I know. Guys, be careful out there. We're glad that you're listening in, and we've got more tickets to give away still, so... Stay tuned. Be patient. I know it's got to be frustrating. Hopefully, you've got some snacks in your car. I hope.
0: Got to have some snacks in the car. Music on the way from MT Jones. We will give away some tickets before we hit the top of the 8 o'clock hour, so stay tuned for your chance to win Jason Isbell or Judah and the Lion or Troy Doherty for Thursday night show out at the Basement East. Right now, it's music from Mitski from the latest Nothing's About to Happen to Me. Here's All Change for You on Nashville's Independent Radio.
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0: That's it. MT Jones here on Lightning in the Morning with I Don't Understand. Local lightning music from Ava Swan and Future Tripping from Ava's Sun Safari release. We led that one off, that nice set with Mitski and I'll Change for You. That's on Mitski's latest Nothing's About to Happen to Me.
1: Right.
0: 7 minutes in front of 8 o'clock. Jay and Lisa here on a rainy Monday morning. The good news is we don't have any new accidents you about. So
1: that
0: is trending in the right way. Still dealing with very slow traffic. 40 west at the Wilson-Davidson County line. 24 east at Murfreesboro Pike. As well as up on the north side, crash blocking the right shoulder on Briley Parkway. So nothing new to tell you about. But we did promise that we were going to give away some tickets before we hit 8 o'clock. So
1: Time
0: is now, Lisa. Tell them about it.
1: Well, let me tell you, there's a little band called Judah and the Lion, and there's a great venue called The Pinnacle. And this is happening on November 13th. We are looking for a lucky winner who wants to attend the show. Is this you? Do you want to go see Judah and the Lion, you and a friend, over at the Pinnacle on November 13th?
0: For free.
1: For free. So if you do, you can give us a call. The number is 615-777-5100. And you have to be over 18. And you could not have won in the last 30 days. If this sounds like you, this is the call to make, 615-777-5100. I'm going to let Jay decide which number caller.
0: Let's stick with caller number 5.
1: Caller number 5.
0: Phone line is lighting up right now. Looking for the 5th caller through for those tickets to see Judah and the Lion out at the Pinnacle in November. Don't forget about a week from Sunday at 3rd and Lindsley. In fact, Stephanie's going to tell about us right now.
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0: That's the Strokes here on Lightning in the Morning. Going shopping from the brand new album, Reality Awaits, which comes out this Friday. We've waited long enough. I should say the wait is almost over. We already have the new Tedeschi Trucks Band. We played the title track to that new album, Future Soul. Don't forget that Tedeschi Trucks has two shows at The Truth. In fact, you can enter to win tickets to one of those two right now on the ticket window at lightning100.com. Also heard from Breeders and Bob Marley and the Wailers.
1: Yeah.
0: Always love hearing some Three Little Birds. Even better for me to hear Lisa sing along to it.
1: I don't even notice
0: here
1: it
0: in the studio.
1: Most of the time.
0: I enjoyed it.
1: Just
0: 8:15 on a Monday morning. At least for now, the showers have paused here in Marathon Village, but looking out to the west, I think I can see the clouds that are going to be bringing us our next round of rain showers on this Monday morning. But we do want to say good morning to all. And this time, congratulations going out to Mark, who is caller number 5. Scored tickets to see Judah and the Lion at the Pinnacle on November the 13th.
1: Yay!
0: So we have touched a little bit on, of course, it is summer now.
1: Yes.
0: And that means summer vacation for a lot of folks. And recent survey of 2,000 Americans said that 60% said they've got road trips planned
1: Love
0: for this
1: that.

0: percent say road trips with friends are more fun than other kinds of travel. I would absolutely
1: road trips
0: agree with that. Mm-hmm.
1: There's always like an adventure, like something happens. Sometimes it's funny, sometimes it's not what you're expecting, but I tend to learn something.
0: Yeah, a little bit more control too than it's, you know, when you're flying. And I should say this as well. The last 2 years or so, every single time I have flown, there's been something. Whether it's, you know what I mean? Whether it's, you know, problems getting through the security line, or the flight getting delayed, or the flight getting canceled, or just, I don't enjoy it as much as I used to.
1: That's fair. I know. I'm, you know, looking at flights and everything, and I tend to do the nonstop, but then there's always the one stop through, and some people get a little nervous about it, and we'll just see what happens with coming up. But the road trip situation, even what was this, Christmas, went to South Carolina. I'm so glad that we rented a car. It was also cheaper. We got to see some friends that, you know, we wouldn't have otherwise gotten to see. Got to see my godparents. Mm-hmm. I haven't seen them in a while, so I'm all about a road trip.
0: It's lovely, yes. And AAA projects more than 1.6 million Tennesseans will travel at least 50 miles from home for the Independence Day holiday travel period, which runs from this Saturday through Sunday, July 5th. It says most travelers will take to the road, with more than 1.4 million Tennesseans driving to their destinations. Air travel remains steady, while cruising and other modes of transportation see the strongest growth. Seeing that comparison from last year, it looks like about an increase of less than 1%. We had about 1.46 million travel by road trip last year. 1.47 million expected to travel that way this year. And actually, air travel's down about 0.5% from 2025.
1: You know, and I hate to think it, but it's probably possible. A lot of canceled flights lead to more rentals with that, you know, not expecting to have to use them.
0: And the price of a flight probably has something to do with it as well. I'm relieved to see at least lower prices than we have been paying at the pump. And it seems like the trend is that will continue to drop as we go through the summer. At least I'm hopeful that it will. But didn't notice I paid about almost 25 cents less per gallon filling up this weekend than I did the previous weekend.
1: I like that. Yeah, I definitely have been electric biking or walking or carpooling, especially on the weekends. Just kind of, you know,
0: save a few bucks here and there,
1: exactly.
0: Right?
1: Exactly.
0: Let's see. Speaking of driving in Middle Tennessee on this particular Monday morning, at least things are not as bad as they were earlier, right? So that's good news. We've had this report of a crash blocking the right lane 24 East at Murfreesboro Pike since, it's been well over an hour, and I'm still seeing that on the map. It looks like that is slowing folks down. The good news is over on the east side on 40 West, it looks like they finally cleared that crash from the 6 o'clock hour that at one point was blocking the right three lanes and really had things slow. Things are moving better now, but still that memory lingering from that earlier crash. But things improving across Middle Tennessee, which is good news. And again, if it's not raining where you are, just expect that it will at some point today, as we are expecting rain and showers throughout the day. It is Monday. That means we'll play my DJ pick of the week at the bottom of the hour. It's new music from Julia Jacklin. We'll sneak in the latest from, Suki Waterhouse. And how about some Wet Leg?
1: Oh, all day.
0: We'll
1: Let's
0: do
1: go.
0: That right after this here on Lightning in the Morning.
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1: Can I say something about Wet Leg?
0: Please do.
1: Okay. Well, super cool. I just reposted this on our Instagram, but they played at the Basement East in like 2021. Basement East and the Basement actually put something out that I thought was really fun after the, you know, they had the Bonnaroo Blues and showed all the bands that played this year that have played at the Basement and Basement East in just the year. Like, I thought that was just so awesome. And it's always great when we get to discover new music in our local venues. So just a reminder to go check out a show at all of your local venues, because you never know when they play the bigger ones and then you have to pay more.
0: Got the Cold Stairs at Nashville Sunday night at 3rd and Lindsley. If you've never seen a Cold Stairs show, you should check it out. If you have, you already know you want to be at 3rd and Lindsley this Nashville Sunday night, about 8:30 on a Monday morning. Means we're about to play my DJ pick this week, and it's new music from Julia Jacklin. She's got a new album coming out in September, and that's where we find the song that we're about to play for everyone listening this morning. It's called Get Away From Me, I Think I'll Love You Soon. Okay. So let's give it a listen right now. It's new music from Julia Jacklin here on Lightning in the Morning.

0: Brand new music from Julia Jacklin here on Lightning in the Morning. Get Away From Me, I Think I'll Love You Soon. Again, that is the new song from the new album that'll be out at the end of September. New album is entitled The Gem. And Julia will be in town playing at Brooklyn Bowl on November the 7th. Let us know what you think of that tune, if you would be so kind.
1: Yeah.
0: Take a minute or two on the socials and let us know what you think. What did you think, Lisa?
1: I really love it. I've just really enjoyed it. It's a very easy listen. I feel like, melodically, it's really fun to sing.
0: Kind of catchy hook,
1: and it's so relatable,
0: right?
1: Yeah. You know? Get away from me. Wait, because I think I
0: love you soon. Not right now.
1: Yeah, no, yeah, just right there. Very anxious, avoidant attachment song right there for any of you, attached readers. They'll know. You know
0: welcome.
1: Who you are.
0: Let's see, real quick, 8:34. We've got a new accident reported, a crash partially blocking the off-ramp. This is 840 East at I-65. That's exit 31 down in southern Williamson County. So that is the latest. Certainly not the greatest. We've got, left shoulder block 24 East at Old Hickory Boulevard up on the north side. So those are the newer accidents, but thankfully some of the ones that we've told you about for the last hour plus here on the show have cleared off. So things starting to move a little bit better. Might also have helped that the rains finally subsided a little bit. Again, don't expect the rain showers to be done with us quite yet, as we are expecting more showers, potentially storms later today. Later in the show, we're going to give you a chance to win those Jason Isbell tickets. Right now, we're going to give away tickets to see Troy Doherty. This show is Thursday night out at the Basement East. Fast Finger's going to win these tickets. First caller through right now to the studio at 615-777-5100. You will win two tickets for that Troy Doherty show Thursday of this week out at the Basement East. Excited about Pete Yorn releasing a brand new album that'll be out on July 24th. Here is the title track. It's called All the Beauty. New music from Pete Yorn on Lightning 100.

0: Lightning 100. I don't even need to tell you that was Jack White.
1: That's right.
0: But I'll tell you, that was Jack White. God in the Broken Ribs. And we get to see Jack here in Nashville doing a show at The Truth October 9th. Those tickets on sale right now. We also heard from The War and Treaty. That was new music. You Can't Hurt Me Anymore. That's from the forthcoming The Story of Michael and Tanya. And they're going to be playing the Ryman on Sunday, September 13th, Ryman.com to find tickets to that show. Little Alanis Morissette, never hurt anybody on a Monday morning.
1: Never.
0: It's head over feet. And the latest from Pete Yorn, title track to a new album coming out in just over 1 month. It was All the Beauty. 8 minutes in front of 9 o'clock. Good Monday morning.
1: Yay!
0: It is June 22nd.
1: Yay!
0: June 22nd is World Rainforest Day, which is a day to raise awareness about the need to protect the rainforests, ensure these vital ecosystems continue to thrive. It's also National Onion Ring Day.
1: Ooh.
0: You like a good onion ring?
1: I do. I'd be curious if the Nashville Zoo has some good onion rings. I bet they do. Yeah. Saying. Idea.
0: It's also National Chocolate Eclair Day.
1: Gorgeous. And chocolate eclair and fried onion rings. America.
0: Every bit understanding. I would have guessed maybe another week or so, like right around July 1st. But June 22nd is National HVAC Tech Day. And we cannot thank those HVAC technicians enough.
1: Very smart. Right in the middle of summer, right when it gets hot.
0: I guess maybe it is because summer just officially began yesterday.
1: Yeah, if you're questioning if your HVAC is working, I would just go ahead and make the appointment. Sometimes it could take us several weeks, especially with this hot heat. Our heat at the end of the week is going to be at 90 degrees, so just keep that in mind. If you at least have the appointment, you might get in sooner by the time that issue happens, but just have them check it out. I think it's important, so you know ahead of time,
0: because
1: there's nothing like being in a house where the HVAC goes out and it's just sweltering hot for 2 weeks.
0: Yeah, a lot cheaper to have them do that maintenance once a year to make sure everything is working as it should, until you find out on a very hot and humid day that it's not working as it should. But no, hat
1: HVAC,
0: tip to
1: HVAC, give us a call. We'll do your promotions. Let's go.
0: Here, here. That number is 615-242-5600. Quick timeout, back with your lightning flashes. And yes, we've got more tickets to give away. Still plenty to get to between now and the top of the 10 o'clock hour.
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1: And now, it's time for your lightning flashes. It is a Monday, June 22nd, over at 3rd and Lindsley. Favorite show, The Time Jumpers. 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
0: Tomorrow, Tuesday, June 23rd at Sevier Park, it's the 12 South Farmers Market with over 50 vendors, live music, and food trucks from 4 to 7 p.m. That is a free event. Watkins Family Hour takes over the Ryman tomorrow night. Mason Villa opens the show, which begins at 7 o'clock. And tomorrow night at the 8th Room, it's Hooked, the songwriter show, one mic, 60 seconds to hook the panel of judges. That begins at the 8th Room tomorrow night at 8 p.m.
1: And then Sunday, June 28th, we've got a secret house show. Super excited about this. Our friend Emily Hackett's Must Be Present to Win album release variety house show, live performances, art, comedy, magic, prizes, and more. 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Really excited about that one. And then over at Third and Lindsley on Sunday, we've got Lightning 100's Nashville Sunday Night, The Cold Stairs, who we were talking about earlier with Corey Congiglio.
0: Congiglio.
1: That's fun to
0: Congiglio.
1: Say.
0: Congiglio. Congiglio. That's
1: Congiglio.
0: It.
1: Congiglio. I love it. Well, 7 p.m. is the show. Doors open at 5:30. And of course, we just love a Nashville Sunday night. So great Sunday options. Loving it.
0: That's right. We're going to give you a chance to win tickets to see Jason Isbell and the 400-unit Lightning 100 once again presenting the annual Ryman Auditorium Residency. It will start on October 15th. It will wrap on October 24th. Lisa and I have two tickets to give away for night 3 of 6 on Saturday, October 17th, with Al Capone opening out at the Mother Church. Start dialing right now, 615-777-5100. We will take caller number 7 and give away 2 free tickets to the show. So start dialing here at the studio, 615-777-5100, as we play Alabama Pines on Lightning in the Morning.

0: Lightning 100, that's new from Elizabeth Cook. Razor Wire Wall, as Elizabeth Cook has been our local artist of the week this week. Brand new album coming out in August entitled Great Television. And that song makes for some great radio here on Lightning 100. Lemon Twigs before that. We also heard from Rod E. Gabb. Royal Otis, the latest from Beck, and Ride Lonesome. We got that set rolling with Jason Isbell, and the 400 unit played Alabama Pines, and congratulations this time going out to Lindsay, who was the seventh caller through, and that means Lindsay is going to be at night 3 of 6. I have a feeling, though, Lisa, Lindsay was so excited that she might end up purchasing some more tickets to some of the other 5 shows.
1: Maybe.
0: We've got 6 here in the residency in 2026. Ryman.com. Those just went on sale this past Friday. We are 9:30 on a Monday morning, Jay and Lisa, but we're not alone anymore here in studio.
1: We are not. I have something really quick to say about that Jason Isbell, though. Special announcement. We are doing a giveaway on our Instagram at Lightning in the Morning. So if you did not win those tickets, Jay and I've got good news. We've got a pair of tickets you can enter to win. Find out all the information on at Lightning in the Morning on our social platforms. And you have until Friday. So big deal. Just wanted to let you know.
0: Might as well get on it now, though, right?
1: Yeah.
0: It was yesterday afternoon out at Zany's that there was a competition held to find Nashville's funniest dad. And we now know who it is. In fact, he's joining us here in studio. And we're gonna chat with him right after this quick timeout here on Lightning in the Morning.
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0: All right, Jay and Lisa back with the newly crowned
1: funniest dad
0: in Nashville. We've got Judson Veach joining us in studio.
1: Woo-hoo!
0: We're actually just kind of getting to know each other a little bit off air, but great to have you here in studio, have you on the show, and congratulations. How has it changed your life already, Judson?
5: Well, thank you, yeah. I mean, my kids already considered me Nashville's funniest dad, but it's nice to make it finally official.
0: Yeah, that's it.
1: I can't wait to hear the stories when she comes back from school. You have a son also. Are they in school as well?
5: 6-year-old girl, 4-year-old boy.
1: Okay. So he's still
5: They're doing summer camps. We are loaded to the gills with summer camps. This is the first summer where it's like you have to make every week a camp, right?
1: Yeah, just so you just can finished, do something.
5: Yes. And let me say, it's pricey.
0: Uh-huh.
5: They do not take it easy on you for the summer camps.
0: Right.
1: No. Yeah. They're like, here's a bracelet camp, here's cooking camp, here's whatever you want to do.
0: And do they go to the same camps, or is there one for your son, one for your daughter?
5: Well, see, the son is still getting to do his Montessori, like, you know, his year-round continues for summer.
0: Mm-hmm.
5: So he's kind of faking it till we make it on that. Once they're both in camp, we're going to spend a week actually camping because we won't be able to pay our mortgage.
1: Yeah.
5: I mean, it's wild.
0: He's going to rent the house out for a month and we're going to go,
5: we're going to be in an encampment. Yeah.
1: Yeah, fair enough. I mean, this is pretty great that you were able to compete. It sounds like it was a full house, which is awesome.
5: Yes.
1: 3 in the afternoon, or ended at 3 in the afternoon.
5: Yeah, right? a lot of love from the Father's Day brunch crowd. They were loving it. It was a super hot show. Everyone was super funny. The hosts were really funny. We had Lee Kimbrell was on the show. Aaron Weber was on the show. Jay Flake was on the show. So some heavy hitters just from our local scene, and then some funny dads, and I was able to squeak it out.
0: Yeah, Judson Veach joining us here in studio. And for those that are regulars at Zany's, I'm sure that they are familiar with you. You've done sets both in the main room and in the lab, right?
5: Yes, I've been in the main room, I've been in the lab, I've been outside begging to come in. So if you're hanging around, you'll see me. You'll recognize me.
1: I mean, I do think it's something unique. If anyone, I did repost one of your stories of you and your daughter doing the Dirty Dancing.
5: Yes.
1: You know, which I think is fantastic, but
5: no one puts her in a corner.
1: Yeah, no one puts her in the corner.
5: Yeah.
1: But it is part of your background that you were a professional ballet dancer.
5: Yep.
1: Which I think is pretty cool.
5: Those are my roots. I danced at the Nashville Ballet right here in Nashville.
1: Oh, wow.
5: And you know what they say about ballet in Nashville?
1: What do they
5: say? You can make it there. Probably didn't work out some other places.
0: Yeah, right. And bigger city didn't want you to do it there, yeah.
5: No, actually, a super great company here in Nashville, the Nashville Ballet. I, you know, don't really...
1: dabble in it,
5: Don't dabble in it anymore, but I have a bunch of friends and buddies who still do it. And, you know, if you're ever in the mood to go watch ladies in point shoes for a few hours, definitely check out one of their shows.
0: Yeah.
1: I mean, I do think it's unique in being in Nashville. People forget the options that they have. We are now a pretty large, big city, and you get to be a comedian within it all. How did that kind of start happening? Like, what made you decide, you know, I'm going to start doing this on stage?
5: Well, like 10, maybe not more than that now, 13 years ago, when I was still dancing for the ballet, I was, you know, one of the guys who, I'm making jokes with my friends, and a buddy of mine sent me a flyer for an open mic. And he's like, you should do a like stand-up set. And I put it off for a really long time. It's very scary to do comedy in front of people. And I finally was like, okay, I'll do it. And so I did it. But I didn't realize you could keep going. I thought stand-up was something you did as a lark or you were Chris Rock. Like, those were the only two things.
0: One or the other,
5: you
0: right?
5: could be. And eventually, I found it again, like probably 10 years later. I was like, let me take a comedy class right below where we are at Third Coast.
1: Oh, yeah. We love Third Coast.
5: Yes, shout out Third Coast. Took their class. Took another year off because my wife was in grad school. I was putting this off as long as I could.
1: Yeah.
5: I was like, I'd like to give myself as little experience as possible before trying to do this.
0: Always works
5: as
0: out
5: a career.
0: Well that way, yeah.
5: Yeah. And then eventually it really got its hooks into me and I just couldn't stop doing it.
0: So the first time you did it, did you actually put together like 5, 10, however many minutes of material? Was it more improv or how did that work?
5: God, you know what's funny is this is coming full circle. So I think what really did it for me at the competition yesterday was it just came up organically that I do a little bit of a Bill Clinton impression. And that was the only thing I really felt confident enough to do at my very first open mic was doing the Bill. And you know, there's something about our former president. Anything he says seems to be funny. Yeah. You know what I mean? You start riffing with Bill.
0: It's the way he says it.
5: It's the way he says it. Yeah. Yeah. Well, and there's plenty of inside jokes too. So that is really, I forgot about that till just now, but
1: oh, what a moment.
5: Leaning on Bill Clinton for my success.
0: Yeah.
5: We've all been there.
1: I mean, can you give us a say? There you go.
5: There it is. Yeah.
0: Again, Judson Veach joining us here in studio. Find him on the socials. It's the Judson Veach Comedy. He just won the competition for Nashville's Funniest Dad out at Zany's yesterday, and actually has a show coming up in your hometown of Columbus, Ohio,
5: July 24th. I'm going to be up in Columbus. So if you're in the neighborhood, hashtag comedy, we're doing a show there, the My Rides Here show. Me and a couple of my Nashville buddies will be up there slinging jokes.
1: Slinging
5: them. C-Bus. Yep.
0: That's what it's all about, man.
1: And
0: Absolutely.
1: Then, you don't know yet when you're going to be in Nashville. Yet?
5: Well, I'm everywhere all the time.
1: Okay.
5: And check out my Punch Up Live. Check out my Instagram. I got all my stuff on there.
0: Yeah.
5: Judson Veach Comedy. Check out the pod. I just started a podcast.
1: Ooh.
5: Almost Funny with Judson Veach. So it's the name implies where I'm at in my career.
0: Yeah.
1: I mean, are you bringing special guests in for that or are you just kind of on the fly?
0: Stream of consciousness.
5: Well, the guests have been very special because when you start a pod that has no anything.
0: Anybody that says they'll do it is a special guest.
5: My first guest was my wife.
1: Well,
5: actually, fun episode.
1: Okay.
5: Yeah. You can believe it, yeah.
0: Oh, I'll bet.
5: Not as easy as a guest to get as you would think. Yeah. But
0: but she agreed to do it, so you roll with it.
5: Right? We bargained on it.
1: I love that. I mean, fair point. You know, she's busy doing probably 500 things.
5: Yeah.
1: And if she went to grad school, she's got to be pretty smart.
5: Yes. Well, she's a therapist.
1: Oh, wow. Yeah. Yeah, that takes a lot of it. Wow. You guys are quite the pair.
5: I know.
1: I can't wait to watch this podcast.
5: I'm a professional talker. She's a professional listener.
0: So, so it works well. You got to have balance in the universe, right? Judson Veach joining us. You got time to hang out with us for a little while, right? Let's play a song. I figured I'd queue up some Everclear.
1: Yeah, absolutely.
0: Since yesterday was Father's Day. Here's Father of Mine on Lightning in the Morning.

0: Lightning 100 music from Everclear and a Father of Mine. We played that one because we've got Judson Veach here in studio.
1: Father of ours now.
0: He has been crowned Nashville's funniest dad. Happened yesterday out at Zany's. Also, I want to thank all of the other comedians that took part in it. Everybody that came out to see the show. I mentioned to Judson kind of off air, and I told Lisa off air yesterday, of course, Father's Day, and ended up doing, I guess always the car repairs are unexpected when all of a sudden something's not working. And right around the time that we were thinking, we could head up to the show, and it's like, oh yeah, the car's not working well, so I have to think about how I get to work tomorrow. Meantime, kind of figure that out. But thank you to everyone that came out and was in the audience.
1: Filled the place. Yeah. We love that. And we love Zany's. And we love all Third Coast, the comedians.
0: You obviously won them over because, you know, the folks that came out got to kind of help determine who the funniest dad was. So it's almost like trying to win an election, isn't it?
2: You could say that.
0: Yeah.
2: I think I see where this might be going.
0: Yeah.
2: And I think I was the comeback kid.
0: Yeah. Have a little experience in running for office or whatever that title is. And I mean, actually finished 2-0, right? In the two elections that you were part of.
2: I can't be beat. I tell you, it's never easy when you're out there on the trail, but I do what I can.
1: It's Judson Veach.
0: My eyes aren't too good, Lisa.
1: I think Bill Clinton just rolled in here.
2: Yeah. He barged in.
1: Other than Clinton, what do you feel like your kind of comedy base is right now? Like your stories? Like how do you.
2: I'm trying to tell jokes, you know? And that sounds like. Isn't everybody trying to tell jokes?
1: Yeah.
2: It's almost old school to tell jokes now. And I'm not doing like one-liners. I'm not doing Dangerfield, but I'm really doing setup punchline jokes. It's just the building blocks of comedy.
1: Yeah.
2: Everyone's got like a funny character or a crazy hat or like a wacky thing they do. And I've got like successful white guy energy. Nobody's there to laugh when I get on stage. They're like, oh, is he trying to buy the building? What is? Oh, we're in trouble. We're being asked to leave because they're putting in a data center.
0: Right. Yeah.
2: So no one's conditioned to be like, this is about to be a good time.
1: Yeah.
2: So I've got to add the joke factor right away, where it's almost like, hey, I've got some automatic responses built in.
1: Yeah.
2: Because there's nothing funny about a guy who's doing good. You say, you're tall. You're a dad. You're, you know, you can be dorky. You can be silly. And,
0: right.
2: New Bill. Bill's a funny old white guy.
1: Yeah.
2: But you know, other than that, wait, you know, you were saying your car broke.
0: Yeah.
2: Okay, this to me is like the essence of dad humor. So,
0: yeah. Happens on Father's Day.
2: Of course it does. And that to me is like what is funny about dad. Is there something just like when things go wrong for a dad, it's funny? So, like, you even are marking about that. We're like, of course, it's classic. You see a movie where a dad is fixing his car on Father's Day, funny. That's a comedy, right?
0: I can think back to my dad trying to get the weed eater to start. And I thought that was funny until I turned into the dad doing it and realized that my son thinks it's funny watching his dad do it just like it was
2: Everybody's
0: funny for me
2: laughing.
0: Watching my dad do it. Yeah.
2: Now flip it. The mom. Imagine there's a movie with a mom on Mother's Day fixing her car. That's a drama.
0: Yes, it is.
1: It gets
0: that could
1: really
0: be a
1: dark.
0: Drama/horror.
2: That's
0: movie.
2: A dark
0: That's a
2: film.
0: Thriller. Yeah.
2: She's
1: and
2: got
1: we don't
2: oil
1: want
2: on
1: it
2: her.
1: To be. Yeah. Yeah. She's like, where is
2: this poor mom?
1: From?
2: She's going to Lowe's. She's beaten down.
1: Or she's handling it, but she's getting mansplained to. She's just like, I just need this part.
2: Yes.
1: And it's like not working out. That has happened to me. I took the car and I said, I know what I need you to do. Can you just do it? And they're like, well, we got to do this, that, and the other. And I was like, okay. And then $600 later, I was like, you didn't fix the part. So I had to go to the AutoZone and I was like, I just need this part. Just tell me how much it is. Well, that's just $25. I was like, kidding me?
2: Yep,
1: but it was very annoying to be, you know, so I don't know anything about cars.
2: You're paying the female tax.
1: I'm paying the female tax.
2: That's right.
1: Yeah,
2: that's
1: I don't like it. But you're right. In that sense, it does become a drama, but it comes like comedy drama because I'm just like,
2: I should be paying. I know nothing about cars, but I walk in there, you know, pretty confident.
1: You're sure. Okay.
2: If you Google one or two things about your car before you get there, it's a transmission.
0: Yeah.
2: No further questions.
0: And just pop the hood and just put your hands on the engine enough that you've got the it looks like you've been working at it for hours.
1: Thing, but I'm like, listen, it's next to this, next to that. I hear it. It's that thing. That thing needs to be fixed.
3: Yeah.
1: Just do it.
3: You should be fixing my car.
1: I might be. Hey, let me go down there. Let me see what's up.
0: And it's funny too, Judson, that you brought up Lowe's, because we actually discovered that I was having problems with the car when we were on our way to grab a couple of things at Lowe's, because again, Father's Day, right?
3: Birthday project.
0: I did make it to Lowe's to grab the board I needed for a couple of steps, and I got my two tomato cages. So that was successful.
3: The father of plants as well.
0: Yeah. Oh, a little bit.
3: You're growing everything at your house.
0: Well, little tomatoes, some peppers, some cucumbers. We're giving it a shot here in 2020.
1: Did you do any like barbecuing after the win? Yeah. What did you do for the win?
0: Yeah. Right. We did the victory lap. I didn't see that there were roads closed. Maybe the parade is happening later this week.
3: Yeah. We got Chinese takeout.
0: That's a celebration. That's awesome.
1: I love that. Yeah. I would love for your daughter to come in and just talk about what it was like the next day at school. Like something to be like, okay, so I went in, I told him about my dad. Nobody cared.
0: Although she's telling the other kids at camp now, and now she has to sit on it all the way until school starts, right?
3: Well, yeah.
0: Then she really gets to tell her classmates on the regular that
1: when they do the full like, so tell us about your summer.
0: What'd you do this summer?
1: Well, this summer my dad won the funniest.
3: Was the funniest dad? Yeah. By then I'll have ruined it. I'll be out of her good graces by August. You kidding me? There's no way I can be funny that long.
1: My dad travels all the time now.
0: Do you think she would have that? You know, knowing your daughter, you think she would have that approach, or she would just maybe go up one student at a time and say, my dad's funnier than yours.
3: You know, she has, I think a little bit maybe of what I have, which is when you're in a social setting, I think she takes it in slow. She comes across as shy, but she's also got like a super performer energy. It's almost like, everybody shut up so I can just perform for you.
1: Yeah.
3: You know, don't make me do small talk. I'd like to do a song, please.
0: Kind of understated it until she flips the switch, right?
3: Exactly.
0: And then the show begins.
1: My sister's like that, very quiet, but then anything that comes out of her mouth is usually pretty funny, or like you're taken aback. You're like, oh, wow. So profound.
3: Well, there's like an introverted extrovert thing that I think I'm discovering in myself. I always thought like I'm extroverted because I like talking to people, but I think there does need to be a moment where I enjoy listening to them as well for me to be a true extrovert, because then we're having a conversation. But I'm more like, I'd rather you guys sit in chairs facing this way. I'll talk for a while, then leave. Yeah. That's better for me.
0: And I know what I'm going to say. I'll do the talking, and then it's good night, everybody.
3: Yeah. Well, there's something fun, too, because sometimes people do talk.
1: Yeah.
3: But now there's like an inherent almost imbalance of like, I have a microphone, you've said something, you've been put on the spot. I'm like, well, now I get to like make fun of you.
1: Yeah.
3: When I make fun of people in regular everyday life, you're just like, this guy's mean.
0: Right.
3: Now we're like, oh, this guy is entertaining us.
1: Okay. One of my first comedy shows I went to, I did not know, what do they call it? Heckling?
3: Yeah.
1: I did the naughty, and I was funnier than the guy. I didn't mean to.
3: That's every heckler's dream. That's what they all think is going
1: to
3: happen.
1: I got asked to leave.
3: What?
1: Yeah.
0: I think that's more every heckler's reality.
1: I was so...
0: Their own reality is they think they are funnier than... It's like, if you're that funny,
1: right?
0: Sign up and do a show. Otherwise, I mean, how do you deal with hecklers?
1: Yeah.
3: Well, you know, it totally depends person to person, because everybody is, it's almost like a jury at that point, where everyone in the audience is sitting there and they're taking inventory of all of the stats and figures and facts. And when somebody's in the wrong, that's the person who gets shut down.
1: Right.
3: So when someone like yourself chimes in.
1: I now know. I learned. It's a big lesson.
3: But you're way more likely to get heckled if it's not going well. Because the main thing that people are feeling is uncomfortable, and that's when people shout out. They go, I'm going to help. Or like, they need my super smart, funny idea.
1: To be fair, he asked a question, and I just thought we were all answering, and it was just me, and then I kept responding.
3: Well, but that's a new comic thing, too, where it's almost like you're asking if you're invited. You're like, hey, you guys ever go to the grocery store? And it's like, we all go to the grocery store, Buckaroo. What are we doing? But then people are like, I got pasta. And now it's like, well, why are you chiming in about something else that's not funny or important?
1: Yeah.
3: But when you have a person who's like a drunk, actual, real heckler that's just like chortling
1: obnoxious,
3: obnoxiously. If the comic is a good comic, it can be a fun opportunity to like put someone in their place or whatever. It's like, all right, you know, go back to the, you know, Center for Men in Crisis or whatever your thing is. Right. And then they are usually quiet after that.
1: Yeah. I mean, I now sit back and enjoy, you know, it's a math, and it's also like, you have to be witty. You have to be on top of it. And especially if you don't know the subject line or even what they're talking about, you have to be like, okay, like, because it does kind of disrupt your flow.
3: Oh, it can. I mean, and that's why the reps matter. You got to have experience. Yeah. You got to know, how do I get back in and out of my jokes? How do you do it really quick?
2: Mm-hmm.
1: How do you take defeat when the heckler's funnier?
0: You know? I was going to say, do you ever practice? Do you ever have maybe a friend, or maybe it's your wife,
1: yeah,
0: and say,
1: wife?
3: You know what? Plant in the audience?
0: Well, no. Just as you're maybe preparing your set, do you ever kind of rehearse that, as far as, well, just shout out something, be one of those jerk hecklers, and let me see how I deal
1: this
0: with
1: is good
0: it? Just
1: content. To kind of, again, I like, see this on your Instagram.
0: Like you said, reps. You know, it's all about reps. Man.
3: I've never done that, but that would be like kind of a fun pseudo-psychopathic exercise to be doing my set for just my wife in our bathroom. And she's like, you're not funny.
1: Or she throws things back.
3: If I do run a joke by her, she does heckle. She'd be like, that's not true.
1: Oh my gosh. I can't wait to dive more into your Instagram and all of the things. I mean, you know, white guy or not, you're doing great.
0: And tall.
1: You know, and tall. Yeah. I mean, you're pretty tall.
3: I get a pass
1: for
3: a tall white guy.
1: Yeah. No, but
0: but very, very, very funny and light on your feet, too, which you got to be when you're, again, you've got, sometimes you got to take those slings and arrows when you're on stage, but doesn't sound like it phases him anymore.
3: Light on my feet. What are you asking me over there, Jay?
1: It with the hand gesture and everything.
3: I know. It doesn't play on radio as well. You got to have the hand.
0: It's different when he points with the thumb. I remember that. Yeah. Judson Veach, Nashville's funniest dad, we know because he was crowned that yesterday, celebrating Father's Day out at Zany's. Any upcoming shows at Zany's? I know you've got the show in Columbus coming up next month.
3: Yes,
0: but,
3: at the end of July on the 31st. I'm going to be on the Dark and Dirty show. If memory serves, it's a late show. Okay. And also, you know, dark and dirty for a dad. So I'll have to find something dark or dirty to say. Maybe Bill show up.
0: Yeah.
1: Wait, I can only imagine. I'm just going to let that sink in for a bit. But it sounds like definitely a show to buy tickets to.
3: Yeah, that's right. Buy some tickets.
0: Judson Veach Comedy on Instagram. Is it, it's just Facebook/ Judson Veach?
3: Yep, Judson Veach Comedy everywhere, TikTok, Instagram, and then Almost Funny Podcast on YouTube.
0: There you go.
1: Yeah, that'll be fun. Almost funny.
0: Well, Judson, great to meet you, and thank you so much for being on the show. And again, congratulations. Don't let it go to your head now. But we've got Nashville's funniest dad, here in studio, and great to meet you, catch up with you, and if you got more shows you're announcing at Zany's, let us know. And maybe we'll have you back on the show. We'd love to do that.
3: Will do, guys. Thanks so much.
0: Yeah. All right, Judson Veach, Nashville's funniest dad. As crowned yesterday out at Zany's, joining us as we wrap up a Monday edition of the show. Stephanie on the way to take over here in studio. Lisa and I back tomorrow at 6 a.m. for Lightning in the Morning here on Nashville's Independent Radio.
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Lightning 100, Lucy Dacus with her Record Store Day release for this year. That is Planting Tomatoes. St. Paul and the Broken Bones, Fall Moon before that one. My name's Stephanie. Good morning, Nashville. Taking over here, going to be hanging with you until noon today. Got Freako on the way, one from their latest album, Arctic Monkeys, Tame Impala. Right now, collaboration between Sam Fender and Olivia Dean, Rain Me In on Lightning 100.

0: Lightning 100, that is local music from Wilderness. That is called Kiss the Weeds. Tame Impala before that, Let It Happen. So excited for Tame Impala's two shows here in Nashville this summer, August 4th and 5th. Joe going to be opening both of those shows. And I do think that those are both sold out, but you know, there are resale tickets probably to be had. I haven't actually checked yet, but probably. Arctic Monkeys back there too. I Ain't Quite Where I Think I Am. And Freako, 7 Degrees, one from the newest album, Something Worth Waiting For. My name's Stephanie. I am spending this Monday morning with you. We got a great DJ pick on the way. Jason's DJ pick this week. It's a brand new song from Julia Jacqueline coming up right after this on Lightning 100.
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0: It's time for Jason's DJ pick this week. New music from Julia Jacqueline, who announced a new album, The Gem, which will be out September 25th. And she'll be playing the show, Brooklyn Bowl, on November 7th. 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

Lightning 100, Jason's DJ pick this week. That's new music from Julia Jacklin, Get Away From Me, which will be on her new album out in September. And don't miss that show here in Nashville, Brooklyn Bowl, November 7th. My name's Stephanie. Got one up now from Rostam's new album. Here's Back of a Truck on Lightning 100.

0: Lightning 100. Great local music there from Emma Osier. That's called Baby Don't Hurt Me. The newest one from Brandi Carlile before that, Life on the Run. My name's Stephanie, and I'm going to be bringing you a whole bunch more new music tonight on New Music Monday. You can join me for that show every Monday night, 8 until 9, for an hour of brand new releases. And actually, we were off last week while we were celebrating 615 Day and playing all local music all day long. So I've got double the new music to be picking from tonight. 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

0: Lightning 100, Red Clay Strays, that is Demons in Your Choir. Angie McMahon before that gorgeous song, Keeping Time, and LCD Sound System, All My Friends. My name's Stephanie. I'm hanging out here this Monday morning, 10 to noon. The Request Lunch will be coming up next with Lieutenant Dan. Hear your favorite songs, win some great tickets on every weekday, noon until 1. So stick around for that, but I got plenty more music to come for you. Happy landing. Noah Kahan, Jungle, right after this on Lightning 100.
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0: 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In the meantime, I'm out for now. Lieutenant Dan coming in for today's Lightning 100 Request Lunch starting at 12. The Strokes are up first, though. That's right after this break on Lightning 100.
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1: It's already 2 minutes here into the noon hour. Lieutenant Dan coming in for the Lightning 100 request lunch. 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Free live music just about 7 nights a week. 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Keep up with the action on their Instagram at the Brown's Diner. Well, today we are going to be doing an 80s themed request lunch. I'm live here in the studio, 615-777-5100. Want to call and make a request? 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You can also drop us a note at Request Lunch on Instagram, and we'll get it started in 1982. 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

Lightning 100. It's definitely a Blue Monday edition of the Request Lunch. Getting on that one for Steph, hoping to hear some New Order back in 1987. Our 80s themed Request Hour kicked off in 1982 with Modern English's Melt With You, and got on Dave's request that same year, 1982, when we got Duran Duran's Rio. 20 minutes into the noon hour. Just had a call come in from Matt. Wanted to take it to 1988 with the Waterboys and Fisherman's Blues on Lightning 100.

0: Lightning 100, Eurythmics, back in 1983. Here comes the rain again. Unfortunately, a little prophetic, as yes, it's starting to rain again here in Nashville. A wet one. We need it, right? It was Water Boys with Fisherman's Blues. Matt wanted to take it to 1988 for that request. I'm diving into the 80s for lunch today. What was around in the 80s? Brown's Diner, at least in the 1980s, not the 1880s. They've only been around for 99 years, which is a long time. And we are grateful that they're still around. You want your favorite restaurant to still be around? Get out there and eat. Have some fun. Bring friends. 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Taking a quick break, we're going to come back with Jay's DJ pick of the week. It'll be new music from Julia Jacklin when we return.
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0: All right, before we continue with our 80s themed request lunch, we got one here out of 2026. And it's Jay's DJ pick of the week. New music from Julia Jacklin. Get Away From Me. I Think I'll Love You Soon on Lightning 100.

Lightning 100, that's Julia Jacklin. Get away from me. I think I'll love you soon. Jay heard it, fell in love with it, and made it his DJ pick of the week. And now none of us can get away from it all day today because it's in heavy rotation. And if you like it as much as Jay does, let us know. We're listening on the socials at Lightning 100. Here in the studio, 615-777-5100. It is also on Instagram at Request Lunch. You could call in or drop us a note. Get some great requests in as we dive into the 80s for lunch today. Thanks to our friends at Brown's Diner. Going to get on Amy's request, hoping to hear Wall of Voodoo back in 1982. Mexican radio on Lightning 100.

0: Lightning 100 with the Georgia Satellites. Keep your hands to yourself. Al, hoping to hear it. Taking us back to 1986. Came out late that year. It was a big hit in 1987. Before that, we did Bruce Springsteen, Dancing in the Dark. Donald had dropped me a note and was talking about Clive Davis passing. And of course, Bruce Springsteen, one of many artists that Clive was involved with, some of the most famous artists he signed, championed, or helped launch included Bruce, Janis Joplin, Santana, Aerosmith, Patti Smith, The Grateful Dead, The Kinks, Lou Reed, Billy Joel, and a whole lot more. Whitney Houston, probably his most famous discovery. And yes, we did lose him earlier. We found about that earlier today, but had him for a long time, and he certainly left his mark. It was Emily hoping to hear In Excess, Original Sin. Had that note show up on our Instagram at Request Lunch, and it was Amy calling in for Wall of Voodoo's Mexican Radio. Got about 7 minutes till one. The rain is here in Nashville. We're having fun anyways. 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Breakfast, lunch, and dinner. Drinks with friends. They got happy hour coming up. 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You want to watch World Cup games? 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
2: 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He was Senior Vice President of Rock Promotion at Columbia Records with a pivotal role in the careers of some of the biggest stars in the business. 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
0: 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It's at the 8th Room. It's Hooked, the Songwriter Show. One mic, 60 seconds to hook the panel of judges, starting at 8 this Tuesday. On Sunday, we'll head to the Secret House Show for Emily Hackett's Must Be Present to Win album release variety house show. 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Over at 3rd and Lindsley this Sunday, it's Lightning 100. It's Nashville Sunday night. We got the Cold Stairs. They're back in town, and we're excited to have them out at 3rd and Lindsley this Sunday. We got more for you on the concert calendar at lightning100.com. Like tickets to the Full Moon Pickin' Party. I got a pair of these to give away out of Percy Warner Park. They are so fun. It's happening this Friday, and I got a pair of passes for you if you're the third caller through. It's all ages, 6 to 10 p.m. this Friday out of Percy Warner Park. Benefits and such a great hang out there. 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

Lightning 100, that's Tyler Ballgame, Matter of Taste. That's off of the debut for the first time again. We are 12 minutes into the 1 o'clock hour. Had Lucy Dacus planting tomatoes. This rain we're getting here in Nashville, that's good for those. Lieutenant Dan hanging out with you in the studio till 3 today. That's when Lightning Casey takes over. I know he looks forward to every Monday and a new edition of the 615, where we find out who our local artist of the week is. Mondays between 6 and 8 p.m. He has a bunch of local and a bunch of brand new local music he's going to be playing today. So we're looking forward to that as we get on one from Shame. It's Quiet Life on Lightning 100.

0: Lightning 100 with Howdy. Try. That is a fun one. We are 29 minutes here into the 1 o'clock hour. It's Monday, June 22nd, and we're making the best of the day today. A little rainy here in Nashville. My dog was not happy this morning. Yes, it was not a long walk. Couldn't really do it, could we? We are going to be having fun on Friday, though. 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

Lightning 100, Father John Misty with the payoff. We are 10 minutes into the 2 o'clock hour, and I've got another one from the upcoming Jack White record we'll get July 10th from Frozen Charlotte. 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

0: Lightning 100, Cat Clyde, that is Man's World. We had Hermanos Gutierrez with Leon Bridges, Elegantly Wasted, and Lord Huron, She Lit a Fire. Fired up before that with New Grace Potter, Love Me Not, 34 minutes into the 2 o'clock hour. Hope you're having a great day today. Lieutenant Dan hanging out with you here on the radio in Nashville, Tennessee. Keeping it cool. It's officially summer now, but 75 degrees. These storms have kept it not quite as hot as it could be. Not raining right now for the moment, at least. And that's good news for baseball fans, as we're going to be out enjoying more Nashville Sounds games this week, Tuesday through Sunday. Forgot to get Dad something for Father's Day? Get him some tickets. Take him to the game. We're going to be out there Tuesday through Sunday this week after work. It starts at 6:35, and that's how it is Friday and Saturday night as well. And then on Sunday, they have afternoon games where kids can come on out and do autographs with players before the game. First pitch, 1:05 p.m. on Sunday afternoon. They get to round the bases afterwards. 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
1: Lightning 100, Nashville's independent radio. There's King Tough, one from the album Moo. That is Invisible Ink with the Strokes before that. Going Shopping. They're dropping an album on Friday. Reality Awaits. No, really. My name is Casey. Hello and greetings and whatever you got going on this afternoon. Appreciate you making us a part of it. And coming up this hour, we're going to get into some Feeble Little Horse. Also, Elizabeth Cook is still our local artist of the week until tonight on the 615. And everything we're doing this hour made possible by Punk Walk. 4101 Charlotte Avenue, punkwalk.com, and local lightning from Kendall Wild on Lightning 100.

0: for that. Not local, but very popular around these parts even now. That's one called In the Stars. Foreign Tongues, new Stones album, comes out on July the 10th. My name is Casey. Still to come, Feeble Little Horse. Also, we got our local artist of the week coming up here in just a few minutes. Now, tonight on the 615, we get a whole new local artist of the week, and we're going to hear a bunch of stuff tonight, too. How about Allison Russell? How about one from, who we got here? Air Park. How about that? How about Hannah Miller, the tell-alls? How about Aaron Lee Tashjian, Pretty Jane, New Creamer, New Wynn Starks, New Marble Jets, New Maisie Owen? And we had a really good time playing one from Colonel Steve Cropper on the Saturday show. Going to run that back tonight, too. A lot of your stuff and a brand new local artist of the week. And we'll talk about some shows that are happening. 2 hours, all local, coming your way at 6 o'clock on the 615. We say thanks again to Punk Walk for powering the show again today. 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If you go on the Instagram, at Punk Walk Nashville, there's a post up there. They have added a couple seats to, they're doing another one of their deli days coming up in July. They've already added more seats to it. I don't know if those are already gone or not. So what I would tell you is go to Instagram at Punk Walk Nashville or just go see them. Go say hello. 4101 Charlotte Avenue in the Sylvan Supply Center. 2 hours of free parking and happy hour until 6. 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
2: Getting the new local artist of the week tonight on the 615. Between now and then, the week still belongs to Elizabeth Cook, and she's going to release an album August 13th called Great Television. Here's Razor Wire Wall on Lightning 100.

0: Lightning 100, Asheville's independent radio, Feeble Little Horse, coming to the basement next month, July the 18th. You can see Feeble Little Horse. That's one called Rewind and some Noah Kahan before that. Doors, another one from the Great Divide album. It is Casey. Tonight, New Music Monday, right after the 615. Stephanie is back. And, you know, last week it was 615 day, so she's got 2 weeks of brand new stuff to catch you up on. And I think we're on to something here. Interpol, Sylvanesso, Julia Jacqueline, Howdy, Jack White, so much more. Yeah, I think she's probably figured out a good one this evening. You know what? We'll find out after 8 o'clock. Past episode. So it's at lightning100.com/newmusicmonday. At some point between now and 6 o'clock when we kick off the 615, somebody, not right now, somebody is going to get some Jason Isbell tickets. Jason Isbell in the 400 unit. Oh, yeah, coming to the Ryman. They do that from time to time. We have tickets for the Friday, October the 16th performance. Somebody is going to win them, again, at a point that is not right now. That's coming up a little later on. Right now, we got to say thank you to Punk Walk for powering the show today. 4101 Charlotte Avenue, happy hour until 6. 2 hours of free parking, and you can learn more at punkwalk.com.
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Lightning 100, Asheville's independent radio, The Revivalist. That's called Heartstop. That's their latest. That's going to tide you over until July the 24th. They drop a new album called Get It Honest. That means don't steal the album. Jalen Agonda before that, Doctrine of Love. It's Casey on the way this hour. We get one from Bleachers. Also, it's Monday. It's a DJ pick. That means we're going to see what Jason has for us shortly. Bella Kane coming up too. All thanks to Punk Walk. They're punkwalk.com. Local Lightning right now. Of the same variety, you might hear tonight after 6 on the 615. This one from Josiah and the Bonnevilles. It's called Going Gone on Lightning 100.

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1: Lightning 100 Asheville's independent radio, Bella Kay. They're doing Steady right after Casey Musgraves and High Horse. My name is Casey, not Musgraves, but I'm the Casey who gets to host the 615 tonight coming up at 6. And then Steph does New Music Monday at 8 o'clock. Right now, what we're doing, well, it's an afternoon show, and it's made possible by Punk Walk. Go see them. 4101 Charlotte Avenue. Another deli day is coming up. That's why we always tell you, you want to find and follow Punk Walk on Instagram, because when they announce stuff, when they got specials and, you know, pastrami going on, that's where they're going to post it, and you do not want to miss out. I'm not sure. They just reopened some more spots for their next deli day. I don't know if those are gone or not. You got to go to the Instagram, and you got to keep going back, right? Right. Now, if you go to punkwalk.com, there's stuff waiting on you there, too. How about menus? How about some of the stuff you can get your hands on there if you're getting out at happy hour before 6 o'clock? Perhaps the most important thing to get your hands on is 2 hours of free parking at the Sylvan Supply Center. Go see them right now. 4101 Charlotte Avenue. That is where you're going to find Punk Walk. And in just a second, we're going to find Jay's DJ pick.
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1: 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Jay's DJ pick is Get Away From Me on Lightning 100.

Lightning 100 Asheville's independent radio and Julian Jacklin. That's Get Away From Me, or in parentheses, I Think I'll Love You Soon. Either way, it's going to be fine. The Gem, name of the new album, comes out September the 25th. What do you think about that one? Find us on the socials and let us know. We're at Lightning 100. Still to come, Bleacher. Still to come, Last Dinner Party. Right now, local Lightning, it's Whitney Fenimore. Getting you ready for the 615 coming your way tonight at 6. Here's Thank God For You on Lightning 100.

0: Lightning 100 Nashville's independent radio, and that one is from Bleachers. We Should Talk, Everyone for 10 Minutes, name of the album. Plant the Truth coming up in October. There, if you want to go see Bleachers, you do. Last Dinner Party before that, Count the Ways, and we also had some killers in there when you were young. My name is Casey, and the show today powered by Punk Walk. They've got happy hour going on until 6 o'clock. 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
0: 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It is Monday, June 22nd, tonight at 3rd and Lindsley. The Time Jumpers at 8. 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The Ryman has the Watkins Family Hour with Mason Villa at 7. Coming up tomorrow at the 8th Room, Hooked, the Songwriter Show. One mic, 60 seconds. Hooked panel of judges at 8. Coming up Sunday, it's a secret house show. 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And at 3rd and Lindsley, it's Lightning 100's Nashville Sunday night. The Cold Steers and Corey Congiulo at 7. For more shows, go to our concert calendar. You can find that over at lightning100.com. Now, this time of year, everybody's real excited because we know it's been announced that Lightning 100 presents Jason Isbell and the 400 unit. Got 6 nights coming up over at the Ryman. Going to kick off October the 15th. We have tickets for Thursday, October the 16th with the Bow Keys, and they are yours if you're caller 5 right now. 615-777-L100, caller 5. You're going to go see Jason Isbell at the Ryman.

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Lightning 100, Nashville's independent radio. Hey, that's us. That's where I work. Music there from Teddy at Night. The song is called Tiny Reapers. That, of course, that's local Lightning, just like that Michigander we heard before. One called Freaking Out. The Michigander album comes out at the end of July. My name is Casey. Coming up this hour, going to hear some local Lightning. Sure. Also going to get into the Deer Tick, the Brother Wallace. And right now, how about the Greg Mendez? Let's hear a song right now called Gentle Love on Lightning 100.

0: Lightning 100 Asheville's independent radio. Brother Wallace, that is, you're the man from Electric Love. Brother Wallace, I believe on Wednesday, is going to come by here and hang out with Lieutenant Dan a little bit. Look forward to that. St. Paul the Broken Bones did Apollo, he said. My name is KC615 coming your way here in about, what are we going to call this, 33 minutes from right now? Is that right? We can go with that. Sure. 43 minutes. Math's hard. That's why I do this for a living. And I can tell you that as soon as we wrap up the 615, it's New Music Monday. Stephanie is back. You know, last week it was 615 day, right? So I had to hog up all the everything. Well, now here on this not 615 day, Stephanie is back with 2 weeks of brand new releases to catch up on. And this is where you win big. You're going to hear Interpol, Sylvanesso, Howdy, Jack White, and so much more. And you can hear so many past episodes at lightning100.com/New Music Monday. 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

Lightning 100, Asheville's independent radio music there from Slapdragon. That is Local Lightning. Already one from Mission Statement, Paul Simon. Before that, something from Graceland. And that kind of works because Scott Mulvihill from Slapdragon, you know, he's done a lot of the Graceland shows, playing it in its entirety before. Of course, we heard Graceland from Graceland, from Paul Simon's Graceland, and Modest Mouse before that. It's Casey, and it's all getting ready to happen later on tonight. 9 o'clock, Music Business Radio. Coming up at 8 o'clock, Stephanie is back with an all-new New Music Monday. And in just a few minutes, it's 2 hours of Local Lightning with you, me, and the 615 coming up next on Lightning 100.

The 615 on Nashville's independent radio, Lightning 100, back for another Monday, back with something brand new from Marble Jets. They were nice enough to send that one to us. That one is called Feeling Alive. Good evening. Welcome. My name is Casey. Hope we find you happy and healthy and ready for 2 hours of local lightning. Because, I mean, that's literally like what we're going to be doing for the next 2 hours. And a lot of this 2 hours, you made it real easy because you sent us a lot of really good music to lightning100.com/615. Going to get through a whole bunch of those. We got some shows we got to get to. Got a brand new local artist of the week here in a few minutes. It's all happening. It's actually all happening tonight, too, over at the Analog at Hutton Hotel. Get there about 7 o'clock. It's Nicole Atkins and very special guest, Corey Brannon. And I dug deep for this one. This is from, I believe it's from about 2017, and it's Nicole Atkins live here in the Lightning 100 studio doing Goodnight Rhonda Lee on the 615 on Nashville's independent radio, Lightning 100. I see.

0: It's the 615 on Nashville's Independent Radio, Lightning 100, and there's a new one from Aaron Lee Tashjian, so you know it's good. That one's called Lydia's Boots. It was Jackson Hahn. Before that, we heard What a Day. My name is Casey, yet to come this hour. Shows and submissions. Got a new creamer coming up. We got to hear that. And we need to hear that new one from Kyle Cox at Abigail Flowers Together. I'd say we're going to do that shortly. Coming up when we're done this evening. You know, last week it was 615 day, so we did a three-hour edition of the 615. This week it was 622 day, or as we call it, Monday. That means Stephanie is back for an all-new New Music Monday and 2 weeks of new releases to catch up on. So that's going to get you Interpol, Sylvan Esso, Julia Jacqueline, Howdy, Jack White, and so very much more tonight on an all-new and, dare I say, jam-packed edition of New Music Monday. 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
0: And if it's Monday, that means it's time to announce our brand new local artist of the week. And I'm going to tell you, I've already got high hopes for this week because we're going to be listening to a whole bunch of Katy Pruitt. Here is a new one. Nolan Taylor features on this one from Katy Pruitt. It's Blackout from your brand new local artist of the week on the 615.

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Katie Pruitt, brand new local artist of the week. Nolan Taylor features on that one. You're going to hear all week long. That one is called Blackout. Now, let's do this one. I believe it was last week we heard this for the very first time. Two voices play so well on this one, from Kyle Cox and Abigail Flowers. It's called Carousel. It's on the 615 on Nashville's independent radio, Lightning 100.

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It's just fun to say, you know what? Leopard Print Limousine is the name of that one. And Ducky Neptune is going to be playing Saturday over at the 5 spot. Make sure you're there by 9 o'clock. I think I saw Colleen Order on that bill, too. Beth White before that with a new one called What I Want. And speaking of new music, very excited to bring this one to you this evening. It is the latest from Creamer, a brand new song called Mean Streets on the 615 on Nashville's Independent Radio, Lightning 100.

0: It's the 615, and I feel like it has been far too long since we've had new music from Wynn Stark. So there you go, brand new one. That's called Coco, and it was Blind Matador before that. They're playing a show this week, Blind Matador, Friday, over at the East Room. It's Shock T, Blind Matador, Most Improved. Make sure you're there by 8 o'clock. Cats Will Linden there, too, with a new one called I'm Home. We'll just sit that one to us at lightning100.com/the615. My name is Casey, and we're almost halfway there. Now, coming up in our next hour, more submissions, more music you were nice enough to send to us. I know we got a new submission from the Tell-Alls we're going to hear, and we've got something brand new from Air Park. How about that? And we'll kick off hour number two in just a few minutes with something brand new from Maisie Owen. I'm into this song already. I've got a sneaking feeling you're going to be too. We'll check all that out here in a few. We'll do these, and we'll come right back. How about the latest from Allison Russell? And she's got some help, too. It's next on the 615.
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0: 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Britney Spencer is on this one. 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